But I can see underworld coming, a world free from fear and hatred.

to watch the children play. 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But for me, just another day. They all gather around me. They seem to know my name. We laugh, tell a few jokes, but it still doesn't ease my pain. I know I can't hide from a memory, though day after day I've tried. I keep saying she'll be back, but today...

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1: Turn yourself this way. This is spread, you know. That's why I tell you to turn yourself this way. Yeah.
2: D'un océan à l'autre.